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7: 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Hi, this is Dan Hill. 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
1: What's up, y'all? It's Cole Wessel. I hear my new song with Ella Langley.
2: Jaded. How'd you get so
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Got you too far gone to get back. Man, we were cool with that. Cutting class, trying to duck our teachers. Bombing smokes out behind the bleachers. Friday, driving double feature. 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

0: 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It's Zach John King, and this is my new song, Get to Drinking. 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

0: 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Loving
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0: Some light rain this morning and possibly early this afternoon. The high 22, feeling like 29. Right now it's 18. From the Inquity.ca newsroom, I'm Paul Martin. It was a chaotic scene as Belleville firefighters battled a blaze at a multi-residential building early this morning just west of the downtown core. Smoke was seen pouring out of the roof of a converted building on Gordon Street just north of Wyver Street West around 4:30 a.m. Multiple people evacuated the building. No word yet on the cause or any possible injuries. The investigation's continuing. More details are expected later this morning. There was significant damage, but no injuries in a fire early yesterday morning in Belleville's West End. Belleville fire crews responding to a house fire in the 100 block of Siena Avenue shortly before 7. Fire was found going up the rear wall of that home, but a quick knockdown kept it from breaching. Everyone made it out safely, and there were no injuries there. No word yet on the cause. A new plaque was dedicated as part of the ceremony marking the National Day of Truth and Reconciliation in Thayendanegea Mohawk Territory yesterday. The day's events began with the 6th annual Every Child Matters walk from the Mohawks to the Bay of Quinte Administration Building to the Mohawk Sports Complex. And then around noon, a gathering of about 200 people had the opportunity to see the unveiling of a special monument honoring the names and stories of those who were affected by the residential school system. A QR code is also on the monument so people can use it, take them to a website with names of the people who suffered in those institutions. A picture of that monument and more on yesterday's moving ceremony at inquinty.ca. At the same time, Belleville also held a ceremony at Market Square with several speakers and a large crowd on hand, many in the signature orange shirts. Several members of British Columbia's Shaken Tawasin First Nation lined the road, drummed and chanted as they honored two elders who died just after a ceremony ended just south of Vancouver yesterday. The two elders were killed and two others were injured when they were struck by a pickup truck outside the Tawasin Mills Mall as other community members took part in a walk to mark the National Day of Truth and Reconciliation. Delta Police believe yesterday's tragedy was set off by a medical emergency involving the truck driver. Prime Minister Mark Carney expressed his condolences on social media to everyone affected, saying the crash happened on a day already heavy with grief. The Manitoba government's partnering with the province's second largest city to purchase a private campground that historical records show holds a cemetery for children who died at a residential school. Premier Wab Kanoe says his government's working the city of Brandon to acquire the Turtle Crossing campground site just south of the former Brandon Indian Residential School. On the local scene, the election campaign will heat up again today in Quinte West. An all candidates meeting be held at St. Paul Catholic Secondary School. Doors open at 6. Presentations begin at 6:45 tonight. We'll have the complete coverage for the event for you tomorrow on air and online at inquinty.ca. And as the sun rises over East Florida's Kennedy Space Center this morning, Canadian astronaut Joshua Kutrick makes his final preparations to fulfill a lifelong dream of blasting off into space. If the weather holds, the 44-year-old will be among NASA's SpaceX Crew 13, launching it just after 11 Eastern Time to the International Space Station. Leafs picked up the first win of the season in their second try last night. That and more coming up next in sports.
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0: The Leafs picked up their first win of the season in their second try last night. Easton Cowan had a goal and an assist, leading the Toronto Maple Leafs to a 2-1 victory over the New York Islanders. 21-year-old winger had an assist the night before in Toronto's 3-2 loss in the opener against Montreal. Elsewhere, Pittsburgh crushed Philly 7-0, and Nathan MacKinnon had two goals for Colorado as the Avs doubled up on the LA Kings 8-4. Meanwhile, the Edmonton Oilers look to avenge their season-opening loss tonight as they visit the Vancouver Canucks. The 8-game skid also includes Seattle at Calgary. That game tonight at 9. Local hockey tonight, Picton's Hockey Central. Pirates host the Port Hope Panthers. Puck drop at 7:30. And in Major League Baseball, Yankees eliminated the Boston Red Sox with a 9-2 pounding in a 2-game sweep. Chicago White Sox finished off the Houston Astros with a win in Game 2. San Diego swept the Chicago Cubs out of the NL Wildcard Series with a 4-1 victory. Philly stayed alive with a clutch 4-3 win in 10 innings over Atlanta. They'll play the winner-take-all Game 3 in that series tonight. Weather in Quinte is next.
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0: Weather in Quinte. Cloudy with some light rain today. The high 22, feeling like 29. We'll get a bit of a break, and then rain expected to start again later in the evening. Low 16. Showers ending later in the morning tomorrow. A cooler day with a high of 17. Sunshine to start the weekend Saturday. The high 18. And partly cloudy. Slight chance of rain evening only for Sunday. The high 19. In Quinte, it's 18 degrees from the inquinte.ca newsroom. I'm Paul Martin.
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0: Cool 100, today's best country in Ella Langley with Be Her. Good morning, it's 6:08. Lewis and McKay, and welcome to your Thursday. And we are back at it with Win the Works today.
1: Yeah, we are. We've got a cue to call happening at some point this morning. McKay, what's our sponsor today? Who's our sponsor?
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0: All right.
1: So a listen for our cue to call. You want to be caller 10. If you are, you win that $100, $100 gift card.
0: Works are hard today.
1: That one was a good one.
0: Yeah.
1: Yeah, wow. No, $100 gift card. You'll win that on the spot. And then you'll be into the win to the $2,000 grand prize draw, which we'll do on Tuesday. We've got today's cues, tomorrow, Monday, bang, game is over on Tuesday.
0: All right.
1: So yeah. Right on. That's going to be tons of fun.
0: Also have a chance for you to win tickets to the BSense.
1: Yes.
0: As well as the wedding show. So we will play What the Heck Is It? Just after 7 o'clock.
1: With Robo Bob. We'll find out what clues he has for us. And it's up to you to figure out what the heck it is he's talking about.
0: And trending is coming up. And Canada's memorable year in space is set to continue today.
1: Yeah, I know. I'm pretty excited about this. You know me. I love space stuff. And I was big old smile on my face to see that one this morning. So we will take a look at that and more in trending at 20 after 6. But first, we'll take a look at our weather details because it could be rainy today, everyone. It could be rainy. I drove through some rain on the way here this morning.
0: Oh, I had the mist on the windshield.
1: Yeah, there's a little bit of mist. It almost became rain and then it didn't. So,
0: dodged
1: that bullet. But we'll take a full look at your weather details.
0: But had you taken the day off.
1: You know what?
0: I know.
1: I might still. It's not a bad plan.
0: Just sit in that chair and just take the day off.
1: Well, I could just leave, too.
0: It's a mental checkout.
1: A mental checkout. That's every day for me. All right, we can take a look at your weather details coming up next.
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0: We've got
4: clouds with a chance of showers for today. I just got my weather sponsor out, and then I hit it on myself, right, Lewis? With a high 22 and the humidex reaching 29. Cloudy tonight, showers beginning this evening, a low 16. And tomorrow, showers ending late morning and then cloudy with a high of 17. 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
1: It's 17 and cloudy so far this morning. I had it. I had your back. You didn't have to do that.
4: Oh, thank you.
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1: No.
4: We've got details coming up at Trending.
1: Name change, yes. We'll take a look at Trending coming up at 20 after 6. Here's James Barker Band, After Dark, on Cool 100.

0: James Barker Band After Dark on today's Best Country. Cool 100 with Lewis and McKay. And I know we're going to take a look at trending in just a moment. Where, of course, we're going to talk about AI's name change and kind of a big goofball error that took place during the event.
1: There's a lot of name changes going on here, locally and internationally, McKay. Mm-hmm. And we're going to talk about all those name changes after Stella Lefty in Boston on Cool 100. On a train.

0: Stella Lefty in Boston on today's Best Country, Cool 100. It's Lewis and McKay. Good morning, 6:20. And let's take a look at what's trending this morning.
1: Number three.
0: Astronaut Joshua Kutrick is set to blast off for the International Space Station today. As Canada continues a memorable year for space exploration and research. So

0: is one of four assigned to NASA's SpaceX Crew 13 mission, scheduled to take off from the Kennedy Space Station for that mission.
1: Nice. I love it.
0: And fingers crossed for the six-month mission.
1: Yes. You're right.
0: Let's not get them stuck up there, okay?
2: Like bring the last back. Crew of people. Yeah. They're up there for far too long. Yeah, no, not fun. You sit down and before you sign the paper. Now, can you guarantee it's only going to be... I've got stuff to do.
0: Yeah. Number two. I had such a chuckle over this. I guess Trump signed a voluntary agreement with some of the biggest names in the tech industry. And these guys are all hanging out with him. You've got Musk there and Zuckerberg and the whole gang. And they sign an agreement, which is voluntary, by the way. It doesn't itself create enforceable federal requirements to change the name of AI.
1: Yes.
0: To SI, as he calls it. But that's what they're trying to do, because they're trying to put lipstick on a pig.
1: Pretty much, yeah.
0: Let's get rid of the artificial word and put in super.
1: Right.
0: But in the whole moment, there's a glaring spelling error from the president of the United States. They kind of forgot the D.
1: Right.
0: United States.
1: The fact that they didn't run that through super intelligent to find grammatical errors is pretty amazing to me.
0: I mean, the document's got four layers of AI as oversight, right?
1: You know what I'm surprised they didn't rename it to? Intelligence Plus. It sounds better than super intelligence. Uh-huh. A lot less scary. Intelligence Plus. Remember Apple Plus there? Remember they were putting plus behind everything there for a bit?
0: Oh, yeah.
1: Yeah. Intelligence Plus. Right now it's intelligence minus after that grammatical error. But here we are. It's just ridiculous. I love, too, by the way, that they all agreed to police themselves.
0: Oh, yes, because that's going to go well.
1: That'll go fine. Nothing to worry here. Keep on moving, everyone. Keep making your weird cartoon graphics with artificial intelligence. Everything's fine. They're not taking anything. Number one. Stop doing that, by the way. Don't do that.
0: Speaking of renaming, the official announcement's tomorrow, but the signage is up and looks like CA Arena is now the CIBC Place.
1: Saw that the other day, yeah. Yeah, CIBC Place is the new name of the CAA Arena, everyone.
0: And I say that as we plan to give away tickets to the CIBC Place for tomorrow night's opener with the Belleville Sens.
1: That's right. We'll have a four-pack of tickets to give away later on this morning, too, with Robo Bob. With what the heck is it? As we try to figure out what the heck it is he's talking about just after 7 o'clock this morning. But there you go. CIBC Place. That is the new name of the former CAA Arena.
0: Hands up if you're still calling it the Yardman.
1: There's a lot of people that still call it that, yeah. And forever will. It's kind of like the Sky Dome.
0: I know, right?
1: It's always going to be the Sky Dome, right? All right. 6:24. Wait, that's what's trending this morning. We've got to look at what's happening with our news coming up. And do not forget about that cue to call for Win the Works. That can happen at any point. So keep listening. Be caller number 10 to win instantly and get in on the $2,000 grand prize.
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15: 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Highway 62 and 37 are both doing well. Highway 49 is also clear, and I'm not seeing any issues on the 401 heading in or out of Belleville and Trenton. 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
1: Some light rain on and off today. The high 22. Right now it's 17. From the Inquity.ca newsroom, I'm Paul Martin. Belleville fire crews, police, and paramedics were on the move before daybreak for a second straight day. Smoke was seen pouring out of the roof of a converted multi-residential building on Gordon Street, just north of Moira Street West in Belleville, around 4:30 a.m. Multiple people evacuated the building. No word yet on injuries or the cause. The investigation's continuing. Yesterday, before 7 a.m., smoke was also seen pouring out of a home on Siena Avenue in the far west end of Belleville. After a fire began outside, went up the rear wall of a house. Everyone made it out safely there. More information on both fires expected later today. On the national scene, Prime Minister Mark Carney says the Vancouver area Tawasin First Nation has lost two elders. He extended his sympathies to their loved ones after a devastating crash yesterday outside a shopping center. Two people died, two others were injured when a pickup truck struck a group of pedestrians outside the Tawasin Mills Mall in Delta. Police believe the tragic crash, which was ahead of an event marking National Truth and Reconciliation Day, was the result of a medical event involving the driver. On the local scene, there were a number of moving ceremonies. Large crowd was at Market Square in Belleville, with many wearing the day's signature orange shirts. And in Tyndanega, they unveiled a special monument to those who were affected by the residential school system. The ceremony on York Road followed the 6th annual Every Child Matters Walk. A picture of the monument and more details included with our coverage of the National Day of Truth and Reconciliation at inquity.ca. Turning to sports, second time was the charm for the Leafs as they picked up a home win yesterday over the Islanders 2-1. Easton Cowan with a goal and an assist. Elsewhere, in a three-game night, Pittsburgh rolled over Philly 7-0, and Colorado doubled up on the LA Kings in a score fest 8-4. Today's games include Edmonton and Vancouver, and Calgary hosting the Kraken. Major League Baseball. Yankees eliminated the Boston Red Sox with a 9-2 pounding in a two-game sweep. Chicago finished off Houston 7-3. San Diego swept the Cubs with a 4-1 win. Philly stayed alive with a clutch 4-3 win in 10 innings over Atlanta. They'll play the winner-take-all Game 3 in that series tonight. Weather in Quinte is next.
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2: Installing fall peace of mind.
1: Weather in Quinte, cloudy with light rain on and off today. The high 22, feeling like 29. Then we get a bit of a break late afternoon. Rain expected to begin again later in the evening. The overnight low 16. Showers tomorrow, ending late in the morning. Cooler, the high 17. Sunny to start the weekend on Saturday, the high 18. In Quinte, it's 17 degrees from the Inquity.ca newsroom. I'm Paul Martin.
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0: 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Cool 100. Good morning. It is Lewis and McKay. It's 6:38 and Win the Works. 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
1: 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Today's best country with Lewis and McKay. Good morning.
2: Okay, I just got a good laugh out of this because I just seeing stuff popping up on social media. The algorithm wants me to see certain things. Mm-hmm. And I don't know if you saw this, but Travis Kelce is claiming that Taylor Swift's Cleveland is a banger.
1: Okay.
2: Really? That's your okay? Obviously, he's going to say that. He has to say that.
1: All right.
2: No, in what world does he criticize Taylor Swift's work publicly?
1: Exactly.
2: Yeah, no, come on now.
1: Like, what's he going to do? Gaga did it better?
2: I just love that that's a story. Everyone's like, oh, Travis Kelce says it's really good. Obviously he does. He's married to her. It's a terrible idea. I just got a good laugh out of that when I was reading that. It's just funny, those stories that pop up.
1: You mentioned something yesterday.
2: What did I mention?
1: I bring to the table.
2: I talk a lot.
1: I know you do.
2: Yeah.
1: So do I, though. So, wired headphones are making a comeback.
2: I did see that, yeah.
1: And I thought that's awesome.
2: Yeah.
1: Because now I feel like I'm at the pinnacle of technology.
2: You're back at it.
1: I'm back at it.
2: You never left wired headphones.
1: I did not leave.
2: Right. Look at you go. Do you want to know why they're back, by the way? I was looking into that because once I read it, and I was like, oh, is it a functional thing? Like, why are people doing that? And it's apparently a social movement of people that are trying to show that they're stepping away from technological advances. Mm-hmm. And I was like, oh, that's lame. So then I carried on with my life.
1: I was at Lafferty's Menswear yesterday.
2: Yes.
1: One of the guys who works there,
2: mm-hmm.
1: he does not have any social media. Nothing.
2: That's good for him.
1: None of the apps.
2: Yeah, good for
1: nothing.
2: Him. That's fantastic.
1: He just lives a clean life.
2: A clean life. I love that we
1: and
2: say
1: I'm like,
2: that. That's
1: every time I walk
2: life.
1: In there, he always looks happy, and now I know why.
2: Yeah. No social media.
1: Uh-huh.
2: Yeah.
1: It's awesome.
2: Yeah, no, there are a few people out there that do mm-hmm. that, and it's impressive to me that they do that. Because I basically have it because of work. But that's about it.
1: Mm-hmm. Yeah, I'm the same.
2: And Marketplace. Need my Marketplace.
1: Yeah, there is that.
2: Yeah, I got kids, man. I'm buying clothes and stuff. Marketplace is the place to go.
1: And the wife needs a new plant.
2: And it's Halloween soon, so there's Halloween costumes everywhere.
1: Oh, you already picked one up.
2: A couple, because my kid keeps changing his mind. Mm-hmm. But thankfully, everyone's selling their Halloween costumes for real cheap, so it doesn't bother me.
1: Yeah.
2: Yeah.
1: Welcome to October.
2: Yeah, he's on his fourth different idea, McKay.
1: And you keep letting him go and getting them.
2: At this point, because he looks so cute.
1: He's going to have the best tickle trunk ever.
2: Oh, man. He is the new Mr. Dress-Up. It's true. All right, it's 6:44. We've got weather details on the way here, and we'll see about some rain. It looks like that might happen today. We'll tell you what's going on next.
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1: 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Cloudy, showers scattered on and off today. High 22, humid X 29. Cloudy tonight. Got showers beginning this evening, a low 16. And for tomorrow, showers ending late morning, then cloudy with a high 17. Sunshine for Saturday.
2: Right now it's 17, and I'm seeing some light rain showers in spots so far this morning. 647, Josh Ross. You're scared of getting sober on Cool 100. I

0: too.
1: Scared of getting sober, there's Josh Ross on today's Best Country Cool 100 with Lewis and McKay this morning. All right, so coming up a little after 7 o'clock, a chance to win. We've got a 4-pack of tickets to give away for your Belleville Sens at the CIBC Place, which is the new name. I guess effective tomorrow, the announcement comes down.
2: That's right, yeah, but so, the signs are up, so.
1: So do we still say CA Arena until tomorrow? I don't know.
3: I don't know. Whatever. I don't know how the system works, but either way.
1: The signage is up.
3: Yeah.
1: So we'll go with that.
3: All right.
1: But yeah, we're going to give away those tickets with... What the heck is it?
3: We'll play that with Robo Bob just after 7 o'clock.
1: For that wedding show.
3: Yeah, looking forward to it. It's going to be pretty cool. Last night, McKay, we should mention, because now that I am a fan of the team, the Toronto Maple Leafs won last night.
1: Yes,
3: 2-1.
1: Yeah.
3: And as a fan, as of
1: so right now they're winning 50% of their games.
3: That's right. Start the parade.
1: You know the problem with this is.
3: Yeah.
1: SmackDown Jim now is sending you every meme imaginable.
3: Yeah.
1: Since this began.
3: Yeah. Yeah.
1: In other words, like since like it's 2 days ago.
3: It is funny watching him because he was dead against me becoming a Toronto Maple Leafs fan. Then all of a sudden he's embracing me like a brother.
1: Mm-hmm. Kind of.
3: It's kind of weird.
1: He thinks things need to happen like you washing his car.
3: I'm not doing that.
1: Yeah. I don't blame you.
3: I don't even wash my car. Come on now. But there you go. Leafs won last night over the Islanders. 2-1. So that was nice. And I know that Paul Martin will be covering that sports story and more coming up with that 7 o'clock news update, which is on the way next.
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1: Some light rain this morning, then we'll get a bit of a break, and rain could return again later tonight, the high 22. Right now it's 17. From the Inquity.ca newsroom, I'm Paul Martin. Long before daybreak, fire trucks are rolling again in Belleville this morning. Smoke was seen pouring out of the roof of a converted multi-residential building on Gordon Street, just north of Myra Street West, around 4:30 a.m. Multiple people were evacuated, no word yet on injuries or the cause. The investigation's continuing. It was the second serious residential fire on consecutive mornings in Belleville before daybreak. Belleville firefighters responded to a house fire in the 100 block of Siena Avenue yesterday morning, shortly before 7 a.m., with smoke again visible from several blocks away. Fire was found going up the rear wall of the home, but a quick knockdown kept it from breaching into the residence. Everyone made it out safely. There were no injuries there. More information on both fires is expected later today. It was a sea of orange yesterday in Thayendanegea Mohawk Territory as ceremonies were held for this year's National Day of Truth and Reconciliation. A large group of community members in orange shirts reflected and remembered those affected by residential schools through an Every Child Matters walk from the Mohawk Administration Building down to the Mohawk Sports Complex. Part of a ceremony at noon, a special monument was then dedicated to memorialize and remember those affected by the residential school system. It includes a QR code for people to learn more online. The ceremony also featured words from Wilbert Miracle, one of the last remaining local residential school survivors. More details from the ceremonies in Thayendanegea and Belleville's Market Square yesterday. It's part of our coverage on the National Day of Truth and Reconciliation at Inquity.ca. A day set aside for remembrance turned tragic for the Tawasin First Nation in BC yesterday after two elders were killed in a crash outside a shopping mall. Crash involving a pickup truck happened as community members took part in a walk for the National Day of Truth and Reconciliation. Two other people were injured. Police say the driver may have suffered a medical emergency and there's no continuing risk to the public. Community canceled the remaining events as members gathered near the scene singing and drumming as the bodies of the victims were taken away. Voters will gather in Trenton tonight as the local election campaign will heat up again today in Quinte West. An all-candidates meeting being held at St. Paul Catholic Secondary School by the Chamber of Commerce. Doors open at 6. Presentations begin at 6:45. We'll have complete coverage of that event for you tomorrow on air and online at inquity.ca. And Joshua Kutrick is just hours away from becoming the next Canadian space traveler. If the weather holds, the 44-year-old Canadian astronaut will blast off this morning shortly after 11 from the Kennedy Space Center for a 6-month mission to the International Space Station. Industry Minister Melanie Joly will watch the NASA SpaceX launch from the grounds in Florida as Kutrick sets off with astronauts from the U.S. and Russia for the joint mission. He said it's important to see international collaboration at a time when there are intense trade wars and also geopolitical tensions. The Toronto Maple Leafs managed to pick up a win on their second home game of the season. That and more coming up next in sports.
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1: The Leafs evened up their record at 1-1 as they picked up their first win of the season in their second try last night at home. Easton Cowan had a goal and an assist, leading the Leafs to a 2-1 victory over the New York Islanders. 21-year-old winger also had an assist the previous night as Toronto lost their opener to Montreal 3-2. Elsewhere in a three-game skid, Pittsburgh crushed Philly 7-0, and Nathan MacKinnon had two goals. Colorado doubled up on LA 8-4. Edmonton Oilers look to avenge their season-opening loss tonight. They visit Vancouver also tonight. Calgary welcomes the Kraken. Local hockey. Hockey tonight, Picton's Hockey Central as the Pirates welcome the Port Hope Panthers. And in Major League Baseball, three of the four wildcard series have been decided. Yankees eliminated the Boston Red Sox with a 9-2 pounding and a two-game sweep. Chicago White Sox finished off Houston with a 7-3 win in Game 2. San Diego swept the Cubs out of the playoffs with a 4-1 victory. Philly stayed alive with a clutch 4-3 win in 10 innings over Atlanta. They'll play that winner-take-all Game 3 tonight. Weather in Quinte and beyond the headlines are coming up next.
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1: It takes a cool head to turn chaos into calm, especially when smoke fills the air. Before I even arrived at work today, I was out reporting at a fire in a multi-residential building on Gordon Street, just west of the downtown. I smelled the fire from a block away on my morning drive in, then saw the smoke and fire trucks as they arrived on the scene shortly after 4:30 a.m. To the untrained eye, it was a chaotic scene with a frenzy of activity ringed by startled neighbors and flashing lights. To this reporter, it was also a masterclass in interagency cooperation, staging, psychology, and of course, security and disaster mitigation. In minutes, I watched the first few firefighters, police officers, and paramedics arrive and assess the situation. Street was blocked off, a perimeter established, multiple people were helped out of the building, and the fire was quickly contained. At least once, police also had to prevent someone from going back inside. Paramedics had to assess multiple people as well. All of that and much more happened within about 10 minutes. Those are the minutes that save lives, limit damage to property, and help prevent a much greater tragedy. In the time it takes most of us to enjoy our first cup of coffee, and long before daybreak, emergency responders in Belleville were showing their dedication, professionalism, and skill. That's an A-plus for the night shift, even though very few people besides me ever saw it. I'm Paul Martin, and that's what I see, looking beyond the headlines. Weather in Quinte. Cloudy with some light rain this morning. We'll get a bit of a break later in the afternoon. The high 22, feeling like 29. Rain then expected to start again later in the evening. The low 16. Showers tomorrow, ending late morning. Cooler through the midday with a high of 17. Sunshine Saturday to start the weekend. The high 18. Partly cloudy Sunday. Slight chance of rain evening only. And a high of 19. In Quinte, it's 17 degrees from the inquinte.ca newsroom. I'm Paul Martin.
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0: Nice, One of Them Girls on Cool 100. Today's Best Country with Lewis and McKay at 7:09. Good morning. Hey. Let's play some games, shall we?
1: What the heck is it? It's Thursday, McKay, so we have a pair of tickets for the upcoming Quinty wedding show, as well as four tickets for tomorrow night's game at the CIBC place with the Belleville Sens. Mm-hmm. Yeah, no, this is awesome. Sens season, getting ready to go. You and three friends can be there. All you have to do is figure out what the heck it is that Robo Bob is talking about this morning. So, are we ready for his first clue?
0: Let's do this.
1: Here is his first clue.
2: Very smart.
1: Very smart.
2: Very smart.
1: Quick question. I'm going to take the first guess here. Okay? I'm going to take the first guess. I'm going to ask Robo Bob, is it Lewis? Are you talking about Lewis?
2: Huh? Absolutely not. Nice try, though.
1: All right. That's fair, Robo Bob.
0: Wow. That's hurtful, fair.
1: That was hurtful. Exactly. Didn't know Robo Bob was a jerk.
0: 613-771-0100 if you think you know and walk
2: Very
0: away
2: smart.
0: With her.
1: Very smart.
2: Very smart.
1: That is your clue, all right? All right, let's take a look at our weather details, see if we have the right answer coming up next.
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0: 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Cloudy with a chance of showers and a high 22 today with the Humidex around 29. And depending on where you are, already experiencing some of those scattered showers. For tonight, cloudy. Showers beginning this evening at a low 16. Showers ending late in the morning tomorrow, then cloudy and 17. But by Saturday, the sun's coming back out with a high of 18.
1: Nice. Okay. We're playing What the Heck Is It this morning. Robo Bob has revealed that first clue. Let's hear it again, and then we'll head to the phone line, see if we can find ourselves an answer this morning.
2: Very smart.
0: Hi, Cool 100. What the heck is it?
10: Is it AI?
1: Not AI, no.
10: Okay, thank you.
1: Yeah, we would have said it's super smart if it was AI. Thanks for calling in. You too.
0: Hey there. What the heck is it?
10: Is it Elon Musk?
1: Definitely not. Nope.
10: Oh, okay.
1: Thanks a lot.
0: Cool one, Hunter. What the heck is it?
10: Would it be a crow?
11: No, I like where your head's at, but no, not a crow.
1: No, not a crow. All right. So it sounds like we need another clue from Robo Bob this morning. Here we go.
2: Very smart. Has a tail.
0: All right, that changes things up.
1: Very much so. Yeah.
0: 613-771-0100. If you think you know, back with more guesses after Kenny Chesney. Carry on today's Best Country. Cool 100.

0: Jenny Chesney on today's Best Country Cool 100 with Lewis and McKay, 718, as we play What the Heck Is It this morning for an opportunity to win tickets for the Quinty Wedding Show, as well as that four-pack of tickets for the opener with the BSNs tomorrow night.
1: All right, and that's going to be awesome, hanging out at the arena for that game. And all you have to do is figure out what the heck it is that RoboBob is talking about. Now, we've heard the first two clues. Let's hear them again and see what we get for guesses from Cool Country.
2: Very smart. Has a tail.
0: Hi, what the heck is it?
3: Is it an owl?
0: No, great guess, though. Thanks.
3: Thanks.
0: Hi, what the heck is it?
4: Is it a German Shepherd?
0: No, it's not.
4: No, okay. All right, thank you.
0: Cool 100, what the heck is it?
4: Is it an owl?
0: No, it's not.
4: Okay.
1: Who is this?
4: Carla?
1: I can't help myself sometimes. I'm sorry, Carla. Thank you.
0: He's just being silly.
1: Yeah, thank you. Bye. Hi, Cool 100. What the heck is it?
5: Would it be a fox by chance?
1: Not a fox, no.
5: Thank you.
1: But can you tell me what the fox says?
0: don't.
5: No, not today.
1: Have a good one.
5: Take care.
1: But there we go. Okay, so it's not a fox. It's not an owl, McKay. All right? But the fox say? We do need another clue. You're right. Hang on. Let's get RoboBob ready with another clue here as we try to figure out what the heck it is that he is talking about this morning. Here we go.
2: Very smart. Has a tail. Bruce Willis was the voice of one.
1: Okay. Okay.
0: 613-771-0100 with your guesses, and we'll have more of those after Shaboozy.

0: Shaboozy good news. Today's Best Country, Cool 100, Lewis McKay with What the Heck Is It This Morning?
1: All right, here's RoboBob's clues one more time, and let's find ourselves a winner this morning.
2: Very smart, has a tail. Bruce Willis was the voice of one.
0: Good morning, Cool 100. What the heck is it?
3: Is it a dolphin?
0: No, it's not.
3: Okay, thank you.
1: Thank you.
0: Good morning. What the heck is it?
4: Morning. Is it a raccoon?
0: Indeed it is.
4: Ah, see, once you said Bruce Willis, I knew Over the Hedge.
1: That's right. Great movie, right?
4: Man, I love that movie. When he opens up the cheese pasta and it just blows everywhere and, like, it surprises everyone. I love that part.
1: Oh, yeah, no, that's a funny, funny movie. My kids and I just watched it, actually, the other day. We love it.
4: Man, you guys making my week again, though. I hopped on. I'm like, no way I'm going to get through. You guys are too good.
1: Well, look at that. Aww. Who are we talking to this morning?
4: It's Wyatt. I spoke with you guys once before.
1: Yeah, right on, Wyatt. Well, congratulations. You've won 2 tickets to the Queenie Wedding Show and 4 tickets to the Belleville Sands Home Opener happening on Friday.
4: Oh, that's awesome.
1: Yeah.
4: That's this weekend, yeah. That's
1: yes, sir, it is.
4: Oh, perfect.
1: Right on. Hey, Wyatt, can you hang on the line for us?
4: Yeah, for sure. I'll be here.
1: I'll be right back. All right, so there we go. Wyatt figuring out what the heck it is that RoboBob is talking about this morning, and it was the raccoon.
0: Which I went with because today is International Raccoon Appreciation Day.
1: Raccoon Appreciation Day. Mm-hmm. That's a hard one to do.
0: The raccoons had to rally for a long time to get through.
1: Yeah,
0: day,
1: there
0: I'm
1: was
0: sure.
1: There was the raccoon lobby is strong. And getting their Appreciation Day for the raccoon. They're cute, I'll give them that. But give me one other thing they're good about. Like, well,
0: picking locks.
1: Okay.
0: Strong claws,
1: man.
0: That's
1: not good. That's not good. That's always a pain in my butt.
0: They're very good at clearing out my garbage and recycling.
1: That's not good. They leave it scattered around all over the place. I still can't do it. Cool country try. Aside from saying they're cute, what's one good thing about raccoons? Let me know. All right. 7:24. We've got Skyward's traffic on the way. News update with Paul Martin at 7:30.
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15: Beep, beep, beep, beep, yeah. It's a clear drive on the 401 in both directions. Belleville and Trenton Street still look good. Highway 62 and 37 are moving well from Highway 7 to the 401, and then Highway 49. I'm not seeing any heavy construction-related delays yet. 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With the latest traffic, I'm Antonia Altabonte.
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1: Some light rain this morning, then we'll get a bit of a break, and we could get more rain late tonight. The high 22. Right now it's 17. From the Inquity.ca newsroom, I'm Paul Martin. Two people were taken to Belleville General Hospital following an early morning fire just west of the downtown core this morning. Smoke was seen pouring out of the roof of a converted multi-residential building on Gordon Street, just north of Wyra Street West around 4:30 a.m. Multiple people were evacuated. Two people suffered burns and were taken to the hospital by paramedics. The search for the cause of that fire is continuing. It was the second serious residential fire on consecutive mornings before daybreak in Belleville. Yesterday, Belleville firefighters responding to a house fire in the 100 block of Siena Avenue shortly before 7 a.m. Smoke again was visible from several blocks away. Fire was found going up the rear wall of the home, but a quick knockdown kept it from breaching inside. Everyone made it out safely, and there were no injuries. A new plaque was dedicated as part of the ceremony marking the National Day of Truth and Reconciliation in Thayendanegea Mohawk Territory yesterday. A gathering of about 200 people were on hand to see the unveiling of the monument, honoring the names and stories of those who were affected by the residential school system. A QR code has been placed on the surface of the monument, which people can use to access a website with names of the people who suffered. At the same time, Belleville held the ceremony at Market Square with several speakers and a large crowd on hand, many in the signature orange shirts. And some members of British Columbia's Shaken Tawasin First Nation lined the road, drummed and chanted to honor two elders who died just after a ceremony ended south of Vancouver. The two elders were killed and two others were injured when they were struck by a pickup truck outside the Tawasin Mills Mall. Police believe yesterday's tragedy was set off by a medical emergency involving the driver of the truck. Taking a look at sports, Leafs picked up their first win of the season in the second game at home last night as they beat the New York Islanders by a score of 2-1. Easton Cowan leading the way with a goal and an assist. Elsewhere in a three-game skid, Pittsburgh pounded Philly 7-0. Colorado doubled up on LA in a score fest 8-4. Tonight, Edmonton heads to Vancouver and Calgary hosts the Kraken. Local hockey tonight, the Picton Pirates host the Port Hope Panthers, and three of the four wildcard series are done in Major League Baseball. Yesterday, Yankees eliminated Boston in two games with a 9-2 thrashing. Chicago White Sox finished off Houston in game two with a 7-3 win. San Diego eliminated the Chicago Cubs with a 4-1 victory. Philly stayed alive, beating Atlanta 4-3 in 10 innings. They'll play the winner-take-all game three tonight. Weather in Quinte is next.
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1: Weather in Quinte. Some light rain this morning, then we get a bit of a break. The high 22, feeling like 29. Rain expected to start later in the evening again. The overnight low 16. Showers tomorrow, ending later in the morning, then cooler with a midday high of 17. Sunshine to start the weekend Saturday, the high 18. Partly cloudy Sunday. Chance of rain evening only, the high 19. In Quinte, it's 17 degrees. For the Inquity.ca newsroom, I'm Paul Martin.
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0: don't we? Morgan Wallen on today's Best Country, Cool 100. Don't we want to cut the cake on a little birthday party coming up? Yeah, we do.
1: So we're going to do just that.
0: Okay.
1: All right. If you have any last minute birthday announcements, let us know. 771-0100. 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We're going to read them out after Josh Stump Fears Highway Money.

0: Highway Money, Josh Stumpf on Cool 100. Good morning, 7:42. It's Lewis and McKay with our birthday party.
1: Happy birthday to you.
2: Cool 100's birthday party.
0: All right, I'm going to start with two for Chance Wanamaker. I want to wish Chance a happy first birthday. Can't wait to celebrate with you. Love Aunt Leisha, Uncle Andy, Wyatt, Levi, and Kaylee. And also it says happy first birthday to our baby Buck. We absolutely love you with all our hearts. Love your big sister, Wild Willow. Also, Daddy, Mummy, Rebel Roo, Moose, and Ghostly.
3: Nice. Okay, I have one. It's a 12th birthday shout-out going to Ethan Sager. We are proud of you and hope you have a great day. Love, Dad, Mom, and Sophia. So happy birthday to you, Ethan.
0: Grace Jordan, happiest 11th birthday, Bubs. We love you and hope you have the best birthday. Love you to the moon and back. Love, Mom, Dad, and Em.
3: I really wonder if Bubs is the most common nickname for kids, because we call my little guy Bubs too. Yeah, it's funny. All right.
0: Rosie Dunham, happiest, happy birthday, Rosie. Gramps and Grams, love you so much. Hope you had a great day. Oh, that was for yesterday then.
3: Okay.
0: There you go. Marlene Ostrom, a.k.a. Nan, happiest birthday. Hope you have a great day. To a lady that just keeps on giving, today is all about you, my friend. And that was sent in by Kathy. And Chris Peters, happiest birthday to Chris Peters, a.k.a. The Sloth, but still King of Madoc and Preston on Preston Road. I hope the peasants treat you good on your special day. Can't wait to come over tonight and play video games and drink triple, triple, triple and count your money. Happy 59th birthday from Jimmy. Oh, tell Angie to get the meatloaf.
3: That's, I don't know what that means, but okay.
0: Angie probably
3: will. That's great. And when your nickname is The Sloth, that's fantastic. I love that.
0: Any more birthdays?
3: No, I have no more birthdays, but I do have some anniversaries. Are we ready?
0: Okay. This one is a 15th anniversary. Happy 15th, Patrick. There is no one else I'd rather go through this wild ride of life with. Love, your wife, Shauna.
3: Nice. We have another anniversary. This one says happy 4th anniversary to my husband, Darren. I love doing this life with you. Love, Carissa. So there you go. Happy anniversary. Happy birthday to everyone celebrating today.
0: Get your wishes in. Tomorrow's draw day, too. 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
3: 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Okay, we've still got country music news on the way this morning. 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
0: And Kenny Chesney, a cool story about his rehearsals.
3: Okay.
0: And why he doesn't go small.
3: Okay.
0: It's Kenny.
3: It is Kenny. We'll find out more with our country music news coming in at 7:50.
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0: 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Cloudy with a chance of showers on and off throughout the day. Just like some, you know, mist too at points. High 22 with the Humidex around 29. Tonight's going to be cloudy. Showers beginning this evening, a low 16. Showers tomorrow ending late morning. And then cloudy and a high 17. Saturday, sunshine, 18 degrees.
3: Right now, it is 18 right now. It's cloudy. 7:48, Lainey Wilson and John Mayer with Phone Keys Wallet and Country Music News on the way next.
0: Okay, choosing Texas, breaking all these records. What do you think it's worth in just a year? I'll let you know.
3: Okay, that's going to be a big number. I can feel it. We'll find out more after Lainey Wilson and John Mayer on Cool 100.

0: Lainey Wilson and John Mayer, Phone Keys Wallet on today's Best Country, Cool 100. Good morning. Lewis McKay, 751 with our country music news for Belleville Tire Craft.
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0: All right, Lady A's Hillary Scott is rallying around her bandmate Charles Kelly. I know we talked about this yesterday.
4: Yes, we did.
0: Following his cancer diagnosis, she shared video of Kelly and his wife making the announcement about his illness and said, if anyone can fight hard, it is this guy and his beautiful wife and boys. We love him. I guess Kelly announced that he has that rare form of blood cancer, that he was just getting blood work for something else.
4: Okay,
0: and
4: yeah.
0: Found it. So, yeah, so I guess we'll be working through that. Ella Langley, her smash hit, Choosin' Texas, of course, breaking numerous records.
4: Including that big one, defeating Mariah Carey at the top spot of the charts there. It was 23 weeks into her 24th, I think, now.
0: So, Billboard Magazine crunched some numbers, taking into account digital sales, radio play, audio, video streams, that kind of
4: all
0: thing.
4: All the stuff.
0: They estimate the song, just the song, has generated revenue this year alone nearly $13.9 million.
4: Just one song.
0: One song.
4: Good for her. That's great. I love that. And she said that in a clip, actually, we played not too long ago, how life-changing it was, not only for her, but everyone around that song as well, right? It has been a big hit. That's pretty cool for her and her team.
0: Kenny Chesney, he doesn't rehearse for his stadium tours in a rehearsal hall, as many do. He actually rents out the stadium for a week.
4: That makes sense.
0: Because that's cheap, right?
4: Yeah, why not just do it that way? Yeah.
0: But he says there's so many moving parts and you can't simulate that in a small space or, you know, even if it's a really big rehearsal space, you still can't do it. So the internet sources estimate daily costs between close to $500,000 and $2 million plus, depending on a number of factors.
4: That makes sense because, you know, you said, like, some artists will rent a small hall to do the practice and then kind of, like, work it out with the first couple of shows on the tour. And Kenny doesn't want to waste that time. He wants every show to be exactly what you expect it to be.
0: Where is that stage equipment going to fit precisely and my bar and my gear and, you know,
4: Who here is shocked that Kenny Chesney is a perfectionist, everyone?
0: Right?
4: Shocking
0: especially
4: news.
0: Especially when it comes to stadiums.
4: Yeah, exactly.
0: That's what he was famous for.
4: Big deal. Yeah, that's right.
0: There's your country music news for Belleville Tire Craft on Cool 100.
4: All right, we're back at it again at 7:50. Until then, though, we've got another news update for you coming in with Paul Martin. Follow all of his local stories at inquini.ca. And once again, McKay, we've been a little lax on our when the work's cute to call. We haven't played that yet this morning.
0: Oh, so we should do that sometime soon.
4: Yeah, maybe we should. Okay, keep listening. Keep it locked in. You want to be caller 10 to win this morning with our daily sponsor.
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4: Keep listening for that cue to call. It's going to happen soon.
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1: Cloudy with some light rain to start today. The midday high 22, feeling like 29. Right now it's 17. From the Inquity.ca newsroom, I'm Paul Martin. Belleville fire crews, police and paramedics were on the move long before daybreak for a second straight day. Smoke was seen pouring out of the roof of a converted multi-residential building on Gordon Street, just north of Wyra Street West around 4:30 a.m. Two people suffered burns and were taken to Belleville General by Hastings Quinney paramedics. The investigation into the cause of that fire is continuing. It was quickly brought under control. There was significant damage, but no injuries in a fire early yesterday morning in Belleville's West End. Fire crews responding to a house fire in the 100 block of Siena Avenue shortly before 7. Fire was found going up the rear wall of the home, but a quick knockdown helped keep it from breaching the building. Everyone made it out safely, and there were no injuries. A new plaque was dedicated yesterday as part of the ceremony marking the National Day for Truth and Reconciliation in Thayendanegea Mohawk Territory. The day's events began with the 6th annual Every Child Matters Walk for the Mohawks of the Bay of Quinte Administration Building at 11 a.m. to the Mohawk Sports Complex. Then around noon, a gathering of 200 people had the opportunity to see the unveiling of a monument honoring the names and stories of those who were affected by the residential school system. A QR code is included on the monument that people can use, taking them to a website with the names of the people who suffered in those institutions. Prime Minister Mark Carney says the Vancouver area Tawasin First Nation has lost two elders. He also extended his sympathies to their loved ones after a devastating crash yesterday outside a local shopping center. Two people died and two others were injured when a pickup truck struck a group of pedestrians outside the Tawasin Mills Mall in Delta. Police believe the tragic crash ahead of an event marking National Truth and Reconciliation Day was a result of a medical event involving the driver of the truck. The Manitoba government's partnering with the province's second largest city to purchase a private campground that historical records show holds a cemetery for children who died at a residential school. Premier Wab Kanew said his government's working with the city of Brandon to acquire the Turtle Crossing campground site just south of the former Brandon Indian Residential School. First Nations groups have long advocated for a search to determine exactly how many children lie buried in that area. The local First Nation believes more than 50 children are interred at the site, which Kanew says had a zip line through it earlier this week. On the local scene, the election campaign will heat up again today in Quinte West. An all-candidates meeting is being held at St. Paul Catholic Secondary School. Doors open at 6 with presentations to begin about 45 minutes later. We'll have complete coverage of the event for you tomorrow morning on air and online at inquinte.ca. And as the sun rises over the Kennedy Space Center in Florida this morning, Canuck Joshua Kutrick will make final preparations to fulfill his lifelong dream of heading into space. If the weather holds, the 44-year-old Canadian astronaut will be on NASA's SpaceX Crew 13 launching just after 11 this morning, headed to the International Space Station. Their six-month mission will involve some long-term Canadian research projects while also documenting new science around how the human body responds to space travel. The Toronto Maple Leafs picked up a win in their second attempt at home. That and more coming up next in sports.
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1: The Leafs picked up their first win of the season in their second attempt at home last night. Easton Cowan led the way with a goal and an assist as the Toronto Maple Leafs posted a close 2-1 win over the New York Islanders. 21-year-old winger had an assist the previous night as Toronto lost their season opener to Montreal 3-2. Elsewhere last night, a three-game skid, Pittsburgh rolled over Philly 7-0, and Nathan MacKinnon had two goals and a fight as Colorado doubled up on the LA Kings 8-4. Edmonton Oilers look for some revenge after their season opening loss tonight as they visit the Canucks in Vancouver. Game sched also includes Calgary hosting the Kraken. Major League Baseball, Yankees eliminated the Boston Red Sox yesterday, pounding them 9-2 to complete a two-game sweep. Elsewhere in the wild card round, Chicago finished off Houston with a 7-3 win. San Diego swept out the Cubs with a 4-1 victory in Game 2. Philly stayed alive, though. They posted a clutch 4-3 win in 10 innings over Atlanta, and they'll play a winner-take-all Game 3 tonight. And also in local hockey tonight, Picton Pirates are in action. They will welcome the Port Hope Panthers, ice time 7:30. Weather in Quinte is next.
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8: NASDAQ saw gains yesterday while the rest of the North American market was in the red. There was some weakness in September driven by bond market volatility and elevated oil prices amid the U.S.-Iran conflict. TSX down 0.6% or 224 points. Dow lost 441 points. S&P 500 dipped 0.25% and the NASDAQ is up 0.25% or 63 points. Canadian dollar at 70.25 cents U.S. The Federal Trade Commission has opened an investigation into OpenAI, Anthropic, and other AI companies over the potential dangers posed by their products. Micron Technology released Q1 results after the bell and had better than expected results, was up over 1.5% in after hours trading. Moderna shares of the pharmaceutical company declined more than 5% after Citi downgraded the stock to sell. Analysts at the bank have a price target that is 60% below the stock's closing price on Tuesday, and they said the stock's current valuation just can't be justified. Rogers, share of the maker of circuit materials, surged almost 11% on better-than-expected earnings guidance. The company sees full-year earnings around $3.80 a share. And Cal-Maine Foods, shares slid 1% after the egg producer reported a wider-than-expected loss in its fiscal first-quarter earnings report. From the Skywards Business Center, I'm Alexis Deary.
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1: Weather in Quinte, some light rain this morning, could end mid-late afternoon, the high 22 feeling like 29. Then we get a bit of a break before it's expected to start again late tonight, the overnight low 16. Showers tomorrow morning, ending late morning, cooler day with a high of 17. And then looking to the weekend, sunny to start things off on Saturday, the high 18, partly cloudy Sunday, slight chance of rain evening only, the high 19. In Quinte, it's 17 degrees from the inquinte.ca newsroom. I'm Paul Martin.
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0: Max McNown, Better Me For You, Brown Eyes on today's Best Country, Cool 100. Good morning, it's Lewis and McKay. It is 12 after 8.
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2: All right, we've got our caller number 10. It's Katrina. Hi, Katrina.
3: Hello.
2: All right, you made it through this caller 10, which means you have just won a $100 gift card.
3: That's awesome.
0: Yeah, we're going to fix you up the service voucher from Home Air Care. See?
3: Great.
0: Fall's here
3: I
0: now.
3: Definitely use that.
2: That's right.
0: Get things all spruced up before you turn on the heat and
2: take a look at the old furnace and see what's going on. Not a bad idea.
3: Mm-hmm.
2: Now, the other thing is not only have you won that $100 gift card for Home Air Care, but you're in to win the grand prize draw, which is worth $2,000 made up of $100 gift cards from all of our sponsors that are in the game.
3: Yes, that would be awesome.
2: Yeah. We're going to give that away on Tuesday, by the way. So, Katrina, you are definitely a member of the final few getting in on this contest.
3: Excellent.
0: All right. Another opportunity coming up this afternoon as well with Paul Ferguson.
2: Right on, Katrina. Well, thanks for listening. Thanks for playing, and best of luck, okay? We might be calling you on Tuesday.
3: Awesome. Thank you.
2: All right. There we go. So, like you said, we've got another cue to call happening later on this afternoon with Paul Ferguson. Keep listening. Another $100 voucher for Home Air Care if you're caller 10 and you get in on that $2,000 grand prize as well. Check out the full list of sponsors, by the way, at our website at cool100.ca, and we'll see who our caller 10 is later on this afternoon.
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0: 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We've got clouds and some light scattered showers possible today. High 22, Humidex 29. Cloudy tonight, showers beginning this evening, a low 16.

0: Tim Hicks and the Pilot, today's Best Country. Cool 100. Good morning. It is 8:20 with Lewis McKay. Congrats again, Katrina, our latest into In the Works. Picking up that service voucher from Home Air Care today and in for the $2,000, which we have the next queue to call this afternoon. Now, I know I want to mention that the municipal election, of course, we've got those coming up.
1: Not far away. Just a couple weeks away.
0: The Quinney West Chamber of Commerce, they have their all candidates night going on tonight.
1: Okay.
0: At St. Paul Catholic Secondary. Full details at inquinney.ca. And I know Paul Martin's talking about that too.
1: Right. And of course, you know, this municipal election over in Quinney West is a pretty big, well, they're big. Every single one's big. But Jim Harrison, of course, not going for re-election, right? Mm-hmm. And has been the mayor for a long time. And so it's pretty interesting to see what ends up happening there with that one. So, yeah, that's happening tonight. You can find out more details at inquinty.ca. And, of course, we just had the Belleville one the other night at the Empire Theater. So there's lots of information out there to read up on the municipal election. And everything when it comes to the municipal election like that, the provincial, the federal elections, like all the elections are very important, but that municipal one is very important for the reason that it affects you to your day-to-day life.
0: Yeah.
1: Right? Like we're talking about your streets, your sidewalks, how they deal with certain issues in the communities you live in, right? So very important to get out there and do your research and, of course, make the decision you want to make as we get closer and closer to that election day. So check it all out. At inquinty.ca. It's 8:21. We have a news update with Paul Martin on the way. Speaking of municipal election information, should have some details on what's going on with everything so far. And we'll see what he has to say. You can check out all of his local stories in inquinty.ca as well. Skyward's traffic on the way. We'll see what's happening out on the roads.
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6: It's a clear drive on Belleville and Trenton streets. Highway 62 and 37 are both doing well. The 401 looks good in both directions. And Highway 49, I'm just seeing some construction-related volume through Bethesda Road and about Lyons Road. 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

0: Some light rain on and off this morning. Then we get a bit of a break before showers resume later tonight. The high 22. Right now it's 18. For the NQT.ca newsroom, I'm Paul Martin. Two people were rushed to the hospital following an early morning fire just west of Belleville's downtown core this morning. Smoke was seen pouring out the roof of a converted multi-residential building on Gordon Street, just north of Wyra Street West around 4:30 a.m. Two people suffered burns and were taken to BGH by Hastings Quinney paramedics. The investigation into the cause of that fire is continuing. It was the second pre-dawn fire in Belleville on consecutive days. Yesterday, shortly before 7 a.m., smoke was seen pouring out of a home on Siena Avenue in the far west end. After a fire went up the rear wall of the house, everyone made it out safely. Prime Minister Mark Carney says the Vancouver area Tawasin First Nation has lost two elders and extended his sympathies to their loved ones after a devastating crash yesterday outside a shopping center. Two people died, two others were injured when a pickup truck struck a group of pedestrians outside the Tawasin Mills Mall in Delta. Police believe the tragic crash ahead of an event marking the National Day of Truth and Reconciliation was a result of a medical event involving the driver. On the local scene, there were a number of moving ceremonies. Large crowd at Market Square in Belleville, with many wearing these signature orange shirts to mark the occasion. And in Tyendinaga, they unveiled a special monument to those who were affected by the residential school system. The ceremony on York Road followed the 6th annual Every Child Matters Walk. A picture of the monument they revealed and more details are included with our coverage on the National Day of Truth and Reconciliation online at NQT.ca. Taking a look at sports, Leafs picked up their first win of the season in their second attempt last night. Easton Cowan leading the way with a two-point night as Toronto beat the Islanders by a score of 2-1. Elsewhere, Pittsburgh rolled over Philly 7-0. Colorado doubled up on LA in a score fest, beating the Kings 8-4. Tonight, Vancouver hosts Edmonton, and Calgary welcomes the Kraken. Major League Baseball, Yankees eliminated Boston with a 9-2 pounding and a two-game sweep. Chicago finished off Houston 7-3. San Diego eliminated the Chicago Cubs 4-1, and Philly stayed alive with a clutch 4-3 win in 10 innings over Atlanta. They'll play a winner-take-all game 3 tonight. Also tonight in the local hockey scene, the Picton Pirates host the Port Hope Panthers. Weather in Quinte is next.
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0: Weather in Quinte. Cloudy with some light rain this morning. Then we'll get a bit of a break in the mid-afternoon. The high 22, feeling like 29. Rain expected to return later tonight. The overnight low 16. Showers tomorrow early on, ending late in the morning. Cooler with a high of 17. Sunshine to start the weekend Saturday. The high 18. Partly cloudy Sunday. Chance of rain evening only. The high 19. In Quinte, it's 18 degrees. For the NQT.ca newsroom, I'm Paul Martin.
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0: has you drunk from Riley Green on today's Best Country. Cool 100, of course, tickets go on sale to the public tomorrow for his show in Toronto.
1: That's right, yeah.
0: But he didn't think he'd be a country star, and I'll tell you what he thought he was going to end up doing in just a moment.
1: Oh, this is going to be good, isn't it? We'll find out after Luke Combs. Here's Going, Going, Gone on Cool 100, today's Best Country.

0: going, going, gone. Luke Combs on Cool 100, today's best country, 841, with Lewis McKay and Riley Green, who we played just before that. His path to country wasn't really planned. He was actually a quarterback at Jacksonville State.
1: Yes, I knew he was a footballer, yeah.
0: Took a semester off to help dad with construction.
1: Okay.
0: After his dad had some back surgery, and he just basically thought, okay, play some music on the weekends, and I'm going to be framing houses for my life.
1: Right.
0: Didn't work out that way for him. Yeah.
1: Yeah, it turns out he's much better at playing the guitar than he is at framing houses.
0: He even thought maybe I'll grow a long ponytail, go with this music career.
1: Nice.
0: When, you know, I do the weekends.
1: Instead went with the mustache.
0: Yep. And became a star.
1: Look at that. Look how it works out.
0: Yep.
1: For Riley Green. I love that.
0: Now I know that Toronto date is June 11th.
1: Okay.
0: He's going to be. And of course, he's also doing the halftime show for the Grey Cup this year.
1: Yes. He's a busy guy up here in Canada. Now, that show, like you said, those tickets are he's got that show happening in Toronto.
0: Yeah,
1: now,
0: the pre-sales are underway. Tomorrow is the to public presale.
1: Okay.
0: To the public.
1: They to go the, yeah, in, general yeah. admission and stuff like that. Okay, so they have the presale going on right now. Are you on that presale?
0: No, you were always
1: a presale hunter. So I was just wondering if you're in on that one too. Mm. But no, not this time. Okay. Well, either way, best of luck trying to grab those Riley Green tickets. It's going to be an awesome show. And hopefully we get some tickets to give away. And fingers crossed on that one. Mm-hmm. We'll see. I would love that. All right. It's 8:43, McKay. It's cloudy. We've got a bit of rain happening at the moment. And coming up next week, it's the Kids Can't Wait Radiothon for the Children's Foundation. It's something we've been doing in this community for the last few years where every radio station gets on board. And we just try to raise as much money as we can for the Children's Foundation that makes sure that kids in our community all get treated equally and have the same opportunities. And we're going to talk with Ingrid, the executive director of the Children's Foundation, because they launched their online auction that happened yesterday. Mm-hmm. We're going to talk about some of the cool stuff that is on there. So we'll do that at around 8:50 this morning.
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12: 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We've got clouds and some light scattered showers on and off today with a high 22 and the humidex around 29. For tonight, cloudy showers beginning this evening at a low 16. And we should see an end to those showers by late tomorrow morning, where Friday is going to be otherwise cloudy with a high 17. And then sunshine, 18 degrees for Saturday.
1: All right, some light rain shower happening at the moment. Cloudy and 18 so far this morning. We've got Ingrid Moore, the executive director of the Children's Foundation, going to be hanging out with us talking about their online auction in preparation for the Kids Can't Wait Radiothon happening next week. We'll talk to her after Jelly Roll. It's Hands Up.

0: Kelly Rowland, hands up on Cool 100, today's best country. Good morning. It is Lewis and McKay. It's 8:50, cloudy, rainy, and that's basically the deal for today.
1: All right. So next week, the Children's Foundation Radiothon is taking place. Ingrid is joining us. I love this whole thing, too, because this is when every radio station in the community gets together and helps out the Children's Foundation. Now, before that, we've got the auction, and it just kicked off, too. So tell us what's up for grabs this year.
2: Oh, the auction is really cool. We always try to do the Radiothon auction as experiences. So some local businesses have come together in such a big way. And I love that, you know, anything that you can do that's kind of fun. So you can do, there's a catered dinner for six in your home. They come in, do everything for you. So if you're looking for an excuse to get together with friends, Tulips and Maple have donated that. Tasmont Plumbing has done, Tasmont Home Care donated two tickets to see the Raptors in, and you get to go to the MasterCard Lounge and have the whole buffet. Like, it's an experience. So love that as well. You just really got to go check it out. It's going to be on our page at thechildrensfoundation.ca. And then if you follow us on social media, you can find us there as well.
0: Some of the standouts for me, Ingrid, the ostrich walk for four at the ranch on Reggiesville Road. Like, that, I've been there with the kids, and it is a blast.
2: I love it. Struz Vogel, like, they're just so great community partners, and the kids love it. Like, those ostriches get right in your face. And the eyes, I see right through your soul.
0: You know those birds are big, but when you see them in person, you're like, oh, my God. So it's super cool. I love that. And then other things that I see, I like that there's all the experiences, but at the bottom four, there's the sponsor, child to play a sport, buy a crib, purchase a car seat, send a child to camp. Like, these are really neat ideas too.
2: Yeah, they are. And they go directly back to our programs. We have Keep Baby Safe. There are a lot of families in the community who find themselves having a child or a single parent having a child and can't afford a crib or a car seat. So we do it through referral based. So a doctor could refer someone or a nurse practitioner. And we will make sure that that baby is, just like the program says, keep baby safe. So you want to send a child to camp. Maybe you think, I am so blessed. I have everything I need. How about helping out a child who wants to just be like other children and take gymnastics or dance or soccer or hockey, you know, or explore art? Those are the ways that you can help out.
0: Yeah, no, it's really amazing. I love this. Now that we've talked about some of the cool stuff going on with the online auction, Ingrid, I do have a little bit of a bone to pick with you.
1: Uh-huh.
2: Oh.
0: Yeah.
2: Oh no.
0: Okay, so one of the experiences is being a member of the Cool 100 Morning Show for a day, right? I see that up for auction. Yes. Okay, that's great, and I love it. The Humane Society has one up, and so does the Belleville Police for being
1: police
0: a police chief
1: for a day.
0: Yeah, okay.
2: Yeah.
0: The approximate value on both the Humane Society and the police chief one is priceless. How are we not listed as priceless value, Ingrid?
2: What? I have no words.
0: You've been here. You've worked with us, Ingrid.
2: You're right. I will get in there and change that right now. Priceless. Actually, it should be starting at, like, you know, $2,000
0: to
2: start.
0: Fantastic. Well, Ingrid, the online auction, it's going on right now. Find out more details at the Children's Foundation website. And, of course, we have the Kids Can't Wait Radiothon happening next week. We're excited. Can't wait, Ingrid. And all the luck to you with this fundraising effort, all right?
2: And I have to thank all of our sponsors and all the radio stations involved. 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
0: Right on. Well, thanks so much, Ingrid. We'll talk to you soon, okay?
2: All right. Take care. Thanks for calling.
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0: Some light rain today, then a bit of a break, and then rain expected to return later tonight, the high 22. Right now it's 18. From the Inquity.ca newsroom, I'm Paul Martin. Hastings Quinte paramedics took two people to the hospital after a fire broke out in a multi-residential building early this morning in Belleville. Smoke was seen pouring out of the roof of a converted building on Gordon Street, just north of Wyra Street West, around 4:30 a.m. Multiple people were evacuated. Two of them suffered burns and were taken to the hospital for treatment. The investigation's continuing. It was the second serious residential fire on consecutive mornings in Belleville. Belleville fire crews responding to a house fire in the 100 block of Siena Avenue in the West End yesterday, shortly before 7 a.m., with smoke again visible from several blocks away. The fire was found to be going up the rear wall of the home, but a quick knockdown kept it from breaching into the inside. Everyone made it out safely. No injuries in that fire. It was a sea of orange yesterday in Thayendanegea Mohawk territory as ceremonies were held for this year's National Day of Truth and Reconciliation. A large group of community members in orange shirts reflected and remembered those affected by the residential school system through an Every Child Matters walk from the Mohawk Administration Building down to the Mohawk Sports Complex. As part of the ceremony at noon, a special monument was then dedicated to memorialize and remember those affected by the residential school system. It includes a QR code on the surface for people to learn more online. Ceremony also featured moving words from Wilbert Miracle, one of the last remaining local survivors of the residential school system. More details from the ceremonies yesterday in Thayendanegea and at Belleville's Market Square as part of our coverage of the National Day for Truth and Reconciliation online at inquity.ca. A day set aside for remembrance turned tragic for the Tawasin First Nation in BC after two elders were killed yesterday in a crash outside a shopping mall. The crash involving a pickup truck happened as community members took part in a walk for the National Day for Truth and Reconciliation. Two other people were also injured. Police say the driver may have suffered a medical emergency and there was no continuing risk to the public. Back on the local scene, voters will gather in Trenton tonight as the local election campaign heats up again in Quinte West. An all-candidates meeting being held at St. Paul Catholic Secondary School. Doors open at 6 with presentations to begin, led by the Chamber of Commerce at 6:45. We'll have complete coverage of tonight's event for you tomorrow morning on air and online at inquity.ca. Back on the national scene, Prime Minister Mark Carney is scheduled to be in northern Alberta today to announce a decision on a potential oil pipeline to the West Coast. In November of last year, Ottawa and Alberta signed an energy pact which committed the federal government to declaring a pipeline a project in the national interest under the Building Canada Act. And Canadian astronaut Joshua Kutrick will conduct several long-term Canadian research projects during his deployment on the International Space Station. But first things first, as he gets ready to enter orbit later today, the weather holds. The 44-year-old Kutrick is among NASA's SpaceX Crew 13, launching in just over 2 hours to the International Space Station. Kutrick's agenda includes documenting new science around how the human body responds to space travel. While he's deployed for the next several months, his wife will give birth to the family's third child. Taking a look at sports, Leafs picked up their first win in the second game of the young season last night at home. Easton Cowan leading the way with a goal and assist as Toronto squeaked by the Islanders 2-1. 21-year-old winger had an assist tonight before as well, as Toronto lost their season opener to Montreal 3-2. Elsewhere last night, Pittsburgh crushed Philly 7-0. Nathan MacKinnon with two goals. Colorado doubled up in the LA Kings in a score fest 8-4. Tonight, Edmonton looks to avenge their season opening loss. They head to Vancouver to take on the Canucks. The 8-game skid also includes Calgary hosting the Kraken. Local hockey tonight, the Picton Pirates are in action. They welcome the Port Hope Panthers to the arena at 7:30. And in Major League Baseball, three of the four wildcard series have ended. Yankees eliminated the Boston Red Sox with a sweep with a 9-2 victory. Chicago White Sox finished off Houston with a 7-3 win in Game 2. San Diego swept the Cubs out of the playoffs with a 4-1 win in Game 2. Philly stayed alive, though, with a clutch 4-3 win in 10 innings over Atlanta. They will play the winner-take-all Game 3 tonight. Weather in Quinte and beyond the headlines are coming up next.
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0: It takes a cool head to turn chaos into calm, especially when smoke fills the air. Before I even arrived at work today, I was out reporting at a fire in a multi-residential building on Gordon Street, just west of the downtown. I smelled the fire from a block away on my morning drive in, then saw the smoke and fire trucks as they arrived on the scene shortly after 4:30 a.m. To the untrained eye, it was a chaotic scene with a frenzy of activity ringed by startled neighbors and flashing lights. To this reporter, it was also a masterclass in interagency cooperation, staging, psychology, and of course, security and disaster mitigation. In minutes, I watched the first few firefighters, police officers, and paramedics arrive and assess the situation. Street was blocked off, a perimeter established, multiple people were helped out of the building, and the fire was quickly contained. At least once, police also had to prevent someone from going back inside. Paramedics had to assess multiple people as well. All of that and much more happened within about 10 minutes. Those are the minutes that save lives, limit damage to property, and help prevent a much greater tragedy. In the time it takes most of us to enjoy our first cup of coffee and long before daybreak, emergency responders in Belleville were showing their dedication, professionalism, and skill. That's an A-plus for the night shift, even though very few people besides me ever saw it. I'm Paul Martin, and that's what I see, looking beyond the headlines. Weather in Quinte. Some light rain this morning until probably early mid-afternoon. The high 22, feeling like 29. Rain expected to start tonight after an early evening break. The low 16. Tomorrow showers early on, ending late morning. Then cooler through the midday with a high of 17. Sunny Saturday, the high 18. Partly cloudy Sunday, slight chance of rain evening only, and a high of 19. In Quinte, it's 18 degrees from the inquinte.ca newsroom. I'm Paul Martin.
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0: 100, today's best country with Lewis and McKay. I got to mention, I'm going to be watching this later, but Jason Kutrick, who is a Canadian, is supposed to be going off to space today.
1: That's right. That's
0: to the International Space Station.
1: Pretty cool. I love that. One of the things I like to pay attention to when they get up to that International Space Station is that a lot of times scientists and astronauts will take something up with them as like a gift to the others that are already there, or they pull a prank as well. Because there was the one, I cannot remember which one it was, but had the gorilla mask that he smuggled onto the International Space Station and was wearing it and floating by the cameras. Yeah. And I loved it. It was so good. And hopefully our guy does something like that. He probably won't, but there's hope, okay?
0: Yeah.
1: Here's Brett Eldridge, Mean to Me on Cool 100.

0: Dean Brody with Undone on today's Best Country Cool 100 with Lewis and McKay. I know we were talking earlier this morning with Trending about the CA Arena no more. And I know the official announcement coming tomorrow.
1: Yes.
0: No, they're not tearing it down. They changed the name.
1: Yeah, CIBC Place.
0: But the new sign is already there.
2: It is already there. You can check it out if you drive by right now. So CIBC Place is going to be the new name when they make the official statement tomorrow. And of course, that home opener happening on Friday, right? Which is huge because we'll have another 4-pack of tickets to give away tomorrow.
0: Yeah, we'll do that just after 7 o'clock with the free-for-all Friday.
2: Right on. We'll spin that wheel, find out what game you're going to play, okay, for those tickets. Plus the Quinny Wedding Show tickets, we'll toss in on that too. So it's a great prize to win for you tomorrow morning as we head off into a really cool weekend. Stella Lefty now. Here's Boston on Cool 100.

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1: 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We've got clouds and some scattered showers today, a high 22 with the Humidex 29, and then cloudy with showers beginning this evening and a low down to 16.
2: For tomorrow, we are looking at more rain, it looks like. But that should be ending late tomorrow morning with the temperature reaching about a high of 17. And then we're back to sunshine on Saturday with a high of 18 on the way.

0: Wild as her. Tyler, Joe Miller on Cool 100, today's best country with Lewis and McKay. And that wraps things up for you and I this morning. I know you're sticking around, though, with another 10 in a row. And later today, another chance to qualify for the 2000 with Win the Works, because we're getting closer and closer to that draw, and automatically win for caller 10 when you hear the cue to call the service voucher from Home Air Care today.
1: That's right. 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

Cool 100 Today's Best Country. Hey, it is Lewis heading through 10 in a row on a cloudy Thursday morning. We have Josh Ross still on the way. Kenny Chesney. And Shania Twain. Solid 10 in a row for you coming up here. Here's Jason LD. Now, don't tell on me on Cool 100.

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19: 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All right, so we're looking at a cloudy day for today with the temperature reaching a high of 22. The humidex, though, is going to be up near 30, like 29 is what they're calling for. Chance of showers early this evening with more showers on the way tonight. Low of 16. It looks like showers for tomorrow morning, but ending late tomorrow morning. High of 17. Saturday, high of 18. Sunday, sun and cloud, and a high of 19 on the way.

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0: Cool 100, today's best country. Hey, it is Lewis. Tomorrow, home opener for the Belleville Sens. And we've got that family four-pack of tickets to give away for that game with Free For All Friday just after 7 o'clock. And we'll also throw in a pair of tickets for the upcoming Quinty wedding show. But solid win tomorrow. All you have to do is spin the wheel and find out what game you're going to play when we do that just after 7 o'clock. All right. Looking forward to that home opener. It's going to be a ton of fun. Still more music on the way as we head through another 10 in a row on a cloudy Thursday. And we're going to hear from Zach Brown Band, Knee Deep. That's on the way next.
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Elvis Duran with Jordan Davis. Ain't a Bad Life on Cool 100, today's best country. Riley Green on the way with Think Is You Drunk as we head through another 10 in a row. He's got that show happening in Toronto later on, and tickets, I think, for general admission going on sale for tomorrow. So get ready to grab up those Riley Green tickets. It's going to be a good show. Dustin Lynch, Mackenzie Porter first, though. Here's Thinking About You on Cool 100.

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3: 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So we have a cloudy day for today with a high of 22 and the Humidex making it feel more like 30. More like 29, but maybe 30. We'll see. Cloudy for tonight. There looks like there's a chance of showers early this evening and throughout tonight. Low of 16 with showers ending late tomorrow morning, it looks like. High of 17 for the afternoon. The weekend, sunny on Saturday with a high of 18. And then Sunday, sun and cloud with a high of 19.

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1: Dallas Smith and Hardy and Some Things Never Change on Cool 100, today's best country, including us here at Cool 100. One thing that never changes, 10 in a row. And we're heading off into another 10 in a row here after we take a timeout with our 12 o'clock news update for you. Coming in here in the next couple of minutes, and you can follow all of the local stories that the InQuinty news team is following at inquinty.ca. Still have that cue to call of when the work's to happen at some point this afternoon, so keep listening for that. And McKay and I are back tomorrow morning with chances to win tickets to the Quinty Wedding Show, as well as 4 tickets to check out the Belleville Sands home opener happening tomorrow. And we'll do that with Free For All Friday just after 7 o'clock tomorrow morning.
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1: Cloudy with showers in the forecast this afternoon and a high reaching 29 with the Humidex. Right now it's 19. From the inquinty.ca News Center, I'm Brock Ormond. Long before daybreak, fire trucks were rolling again in Belleville this morning. Smoke was seen pouring out of the roof of the converted multi-residential building on Gordon Street, just north of Wyra Street West, around 4:30 a.m. Multiple people were reportedly evacuated. There's no word yet on injuries or the cause. The investigation is continuing. It was the second serious residential fire on consecutive mornings in Belleville. City firefighters responded to a house fire in the 100 block of Siena Avenue yesterday, shortly before 7 a.m., with smoke again visible from several blocks away. The fire was found going up the rear wall of the home, but a quick knockdown kept the fire from breaching into the building. Everyone made it out safely, and there were no injuries. More information on both fires is expected later today. Voters will gather in Trenton tonight as the local election campaign will heat up again in Quinte West. An all-candidates meeting is being held at St. Paul Catholic Secondary School. Doors open at 6 with presentations to begin at 6:45. We will have complete coverage of the event for you tomorrow morning on air and online at inquinty.ca. Several provinces have hiked their minimum wage, citing the rising cost of living as the reason. Ontario moved its rate to $17.95 an hour, while PEI boosted its wage floor to $17.30. The changes mean all provinces and territories will have raised their rates this year except Alberta. The Prairie Province hasn't increased its minimum wage since 2019, while neighbors Manitoba and Saskatchewan raised theirs to $16.40 and $15.70, respectively. Investigators say they are looking at all possible scenarios to learn why an Omani co-pilot stabbed his captain on a Fly Dubai flight to Israel. An official close to the case says investigators are exploring all avenues and have ruled out nothing. The plane made an emergency landing in Saudi Arabia yesterday after descending so sharply that its rudder tore off. Canada's industry minister believes 44-year-old Joshua Kutrick will be a great representative for the country during his stint on the International Space Station. Melanie Jolie says she'll be watching today's expected launch of a NASA SpaceX Crew 13 mission, bringing Kutrick and three other astronauts from the U.S. and Russia to the ISS. Jolie added that amid geopolitical tensions, it's important to show that people can cooperate on space exploration. Kutrick is set for a six-month stay on the ISS. And back home, the city of Belleville is informing residents of a planned road closure on College Street East for necessary upgrades. Beginning next Monday, October 5th at 6 a.m. until Friday, October 9th at 6 p.m., College Street East of the CN railway tracks west of the Airport Parkway intersection will be closed to all traffic. The closure will allow CN to complete necessary railway track upgrades. Detour routes and more information can be seen at inquinty.ca. In sports, it's a chance for redemption for the Edmonton Oilers. The Oilers visit the Vancouver Canucks with an opportunity to avenge their season-opening 6-5 overtime loss in Edmonton on Tuesday. Also, the Calgary Flames begin their campaign hosting the Seattle Kraken. One of Canada's top women's hockey players is retiring to become a doctor. Defender Claire Thompson won Olympic gold in 2022 and silver in 2026 and played last season with the PWHL's Vancouver Golden Eyes. The 28-year-old has returned to medical school at NYU to become an orthopedic surgeon. In the PJHL tonight, the Picton Pirates host Port Hope at 7:30. Today in MLB postseason action, it's a winner-take-all game three of a wildcard series between NL East rivals, the Atlanta Braves, and the Philadelphia Phillies. An interesting AFC North showdown tonight in the NFL. Deshaun Watson and the Cleveland Browns host the rival Pittsburgh Steelers. Since an opening loss to Jacksonville, Watson has thrown four touchdowns with no interceptions while leading the 2-1 Browns above 500 for the first time since 2023. And some welcome good news for the Hamilton Tiger Cats. Veteran quarterback Bo Levi Mitchell expects to return next season after suffering a serious ankle injury in July that ended his 2026 campaign. Hamilton has managed just two wins without Mitchell and will miss the CFL playoffs. Beyond the headlines and the weather are next.
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4: It takes a cool head to turn chaos into calm, especially when smoke fills the air. Before I even arrived at work today, I was out reporting at a fire in a multi-residential building on Gordon Street, just west of the downtown. I smelled the fire from a block away on my morning drive in, then saw the smoke and fire trucks as they arrived on the scene shortly after 4:30 a.m. To the untrained eye, it was a chaotic scene with a frenzy of activity ringed by startled neighbors and flashing lights. To this reporter, it was also a masterclass in interagency cooperation, staging, psychology, and of course, security and disaster mitigation. In minutes, I watched the first few firefighters, police officers, and paramedics arrive and assess the situation. Street was blocked off, a perimeter established, multiple people were helped out of the building, and the fire was quickly contained. At least once, police also had to prevent someone from going back inside. Paramedics had to assess multiple people as well. All of that and much more happened within about 10 minutes. Those are the minutes that save lives, limit damage to property, and help prevent a much greater tragedy. In the time it takes most of us to enjoy our first cup of coffee, and long before daybreak, emergency responders in Belleville were showing their dedication, professionalism, and skill. That's an A-plus for the night shift, even though very few people besides me ever saw it. I'm Paul Martin, and that's what I see, looking beyond the headlines.
1: Now for your latest weather in Quinte. Cloudy with showers in the forecast today and a bit breezy. The high near 22, feeling like 29 with the Humidex. Cloudy with possible showers into this evening as well. The low near 16. Showers ending late tomorrow morning, then cloudy and breezy with a high near 17. Sunshine returns Saturday with a high around 18. Sunday's forecast sees sun and cloud with a high near 19. Right now it is 19 degrees. 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

day, Potts Farm was a place to go. 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
4: Crime Stoppers Quinty and the Quinty West Detachment of the Ontario Provincial Police are seeking public assistance to identify individuals in connection with the robbery in Trenton. On Friday, May 22nd at approximately 1 p.m., 3 to 4 unknown males attended the Trenton En Route in a gray Hyundai sedan. The males assaulted an individual in the parking lot, demanding the keys to their vehicle. The unknown males then fled the En Route with both vehicles. The investigation is ongoing, and the Quinty West Detachment of the OPP is seeking witnesses to the event or anyone that may be in possession of possible dash camera footage. 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

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I guess she needed more to hold than just a telephone. 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
2: Number 10.
1: Oh my God, that's so exciting.
2: Well, I'm happy for you. Who's this?
1: It's Susan Lloyd.
2: I love this contest because there's the instant gratification of the $100 gift certificate that you've won for qualifying, and that's a service voucher from Home Air Care. 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
1: Oh my God, that's awesome! Thank you so much.
2: Our pleasure, Susan. Good luck on Tuesday, October 6th.
1: Thank you.
2: That, ladies and gentlemen, boys and girls, is Susan Lloyd. She's the latest instant winner and qualify for the draw coming up on Tuesday. 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Win one of everything? Win the works? 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Tomorrow, $100 to spend at Fawn Over Market. What do you think of that little trick? Playing the game early, see who's awake. Susan Lloyd was, and she's now a winner and a qualifier. Good luck to you tomorrow.
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2: 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Still a chance of showers this afternoon. The high of 22 with some humidity feeling like 29. Evening showers possible tonight, a low 16. Showers end late in the morning tomorrow. And a high 17, sunny Saturday. And 18 Sunday looking okay as well.

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Cody Johnson, there's the fall. 10 in a row continues. I'm Paul Ferguson with Shaboo.

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11: 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Showers early this evening, possible a low 16. Tomorrow, those showers end late in the morning and a high 17 under a cloudy sky. The weekend looking all right. Sunny, 18 Saturday, sun and cloud, 19 Sunday.
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0: Johnny Walker back to me. That's Josh Stump, Kenny Chesney as well. No shoes, no shirt, no problem. I'm Paul Ferguson. Congratulations again to our qualifier / instant winner of a service voucher from Home Air Care. That's right, I threw Win the Works at you a little early today. See who's paying attention. So, tomorrow, when Lewis and McKay continue the contest, $100 to spend at Fawnover Market down in Carrying Place, that'll be the prize tomorrow. Win that instantly and qualify to win the works, one of everything that we've given away along the way. Draw for that coming up Tuesday, October 6th. Good luck. Brett Kissel coming up after a timeout, and so is Joe Nichols.
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0: Hey y'all, it's Zach John King, and this is my new song, Get to Drinking. When I get to drinking. It's about a relationship that I had in the past that after a few Jack and Cokes, I started to paint it with rose-colored glasses.
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0: Cloudy skies with a chance of showers this afternoon and tonight. Breezy as well. The high near 29 with the Humidex. Right now it's 21. Feels like 26. From the NQuinty.ca News Center, I'm Brock Oramond. There are concerns about anti-Semitic flyers being spread around the area of the Sons of Jacob Synagogue in Belleville, the site of a devastating shooting on September 20th. Reports to our newsroom said that flyers containing anti-Semitic messaging were circulated yesterday in the area around the synagogue in the East End. The Belleville Police Service confirmed in a message to the public and to our newsroom today it is aware of these flyers and its members are actively investigating. BPS officials stated in a message to the public that hate has no place in Belleville and the BPS remains in contact with community leaders and are taking proactive steps to support the safety and well-being of residents. Increased patrols will continue throughout Belleville, including around places of worship and other community gathering spaces. Belleville police charged a Prince Edward County man with impaired driving following an incident around 4:30 yesterday afternoon. Police received a report of a suspected road rage incident where the complainant reported that another driver struck their vehicle and then fled the area. Officers located a suspect vehicle driving erratically and conducted a traffic stop. 54-year-old Thomas Vance of Prince Edward County was arrested and charged with impaired driving and has a court date in November. Women facing a breast cancer diagnosis in southeastern Ontario will now have access to an MRI designed specifically to support rapid breast imaging and investigation. The new MRI unit was officially opened today by Kingston Health Sciences Center at the Breast Imaging Kingston site with a ribbon-cutting event. Funded in part through a remarkable community fundraising effort, the new MRI will enhance breast cancer care while creating additional MRI capacity for patients across the region. Approximately 2,500 breast MRI exams are currently performed at KHSC each year. And Canadian astronaut Joshua Kuchrick is set to begin a six-month stint on the International Space Station following a successful launch of the NASA SpaceX Crew 13 mission in Florida today. Before the launch, in a pre-recorded message posted to social media yesterday, Kuchrick said he would represent Canada with, quote, great pride and humility. Kuchrick and three new crew members will conduct experiments, do research, and take part in critical maintenance work on the ISS. The weather is next.
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0: Now for your weather in Quinty. Cloudy with showers in the forecast today and a high near 22, feeling like 29 with the Humidex. Cloudy with showers this evening and a low near 16. Rain expected to end late tomorrow morning, then cloudy and breezy with a high near 17. Currently in Quinty, it's 21, feels like 26. 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
4: 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Chance of showers this evening, a low 16. Showers ending late in the morning tomorrow, cloudy otherwise, 17. Get the sun back Saturday. That's good news. 18 the high. Sun and clouds Sunday and a high 19.

0: 1800, the Hunter Brothers, and those were the nights. I'm Paul Ferguson. Boy, did they ever show off those harmonies at the beginning of the CCMA Awards show. Those guys are from Shaunavon, Saskatchewan. The CCMAs came live a couple of weeks ago from Saskatoon. So to open the show, they had a montage featuring Saskatchewan-based artists. Really cool. If you missed it a couple of weeks ago on CTV, that's all right. The CCMA Awards are still streaming on Crave. Check it out whenever you like. Coming up after the break, and information updates on the way at 4, and Morgan Wallen's latest is next.
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2: Cloudy with showers in the forecast this evening. Upwards of 10 millimeters of rain possible. The low near 17 degrees. Right now it's 22, feels like 27. From the inquinty.ca news center, I'm Brock Ormond. Belleville police are investigating a shocking act of anti-Semitism in the area around the Sons of Jacob Synagogue only a week and a half after the shooting last month. Police have confirmed that they are looking into reports of flyers with anti-Semitic language being spread around residences in the east end of the city, adding they are taking proactive steps to support the safety and well-being of residents. Congregation President Norm Wedham says a member of their congregation had been contacted by police as part of the investigation, and police have been asking for doorbell or dash cam footage from people living in the area. When he spoke to our newsroom, Wedham said he hadn't yet seen the flyers, but he was shocked, especially because of the outpouring of community support they've received over the past couple of weeks. One Belleville police officer was critically wounded defending the Sons of Jacob Synagogue from a heavily armed attacker back on September 20th. The suspected shooter died in hospital the next day. Long before daybreak, fire trucks were rolling again in Belleville this morning. Smoke was seen pouring out of the roof of the converted multi-residential building on Gordon Street, just north of Myra Street West, around 4:30 a.m. Multiple people were evacuated. There's no word yet on injuries or the cause. The investigation is continuing. It was the second serious residential fire on consecutive mornings in Belleville. City firefighters responded to a blaze in the 100 block of Siena Avenue yesterday, shortly before 7 a.m., with smoke again visible from several blocks away. The fire was found going up the rear wall of the home, but a quick knockdown kept it from breaching into the building. Everyone made it out safely, and there were no reported injuries. Prime Minister Mark Carney says the federal government's major projects office will spend the next year leading consultations to set the conditions for an oil pipeline to the West Coast. Known as Pacific Link, the project of national interest under the Building Canada Act will seek environmental safeguards, financing, and Indigenous partnerships before September 1st, 2027. Pembina Pipeline Corporation is offering expertise to the project's development as a private sector investor. The roughly 1,200-kilometer pipeline will carry 1 million barrels of crude oil upwards per day from Bruderheim, Alberta, to a port near Delta, BC. And more than 130 golfers helped raise a big chunk of change to support Catholic school board students and families in need of urgent financial assistance. Held at Trillium Wood Golf Club in Corbyville on August 13th, the annual Algonquin and Lakeshore Catholic District School Board Tournament welcomed participants from Ottawa to Toronto and communities in between. This year's event raked in more than $25,700, adding to the $650,000-plus provided by the Algonquin and Lakeshore Catholic Education Foundation to more than 2,000 students and families within the board since 2007. In sports, it's a chance for redemption for the Edmonton Oilers. They visit the Vancouver Canucks with an opportunity to avenge their season-opening 6-5 overtime loss at home on Tuesday. Also, the Calgary Flames begin their campaign hosting Seattle. The Picton Pirates host the Port Hope Panthers at 7:30 in the PGHL tonight. Today in Major League Baseball postseason action, it's a winner-take-all game 3 of a wildcard series between NL East rivals the Atlanta Braves and the Philadelphia Phillies. The New York Yankees, Chicago White Sox, and San Diego Padres all moved on with series sweeps yesterday. The NFL Thursday night matchup features the Cleveland Browns hosting Pittsburgh. The weather is next.
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4: Good afternoon, it's a clear drive on the 401 in both directions. I'm not seeing any major problems, just construction-related delays right now on Highway 49 from County Road 15 to Bethesda Road in both directions. Also, slowdowns on Highway 2 from Brant Street to Shannonville Road, and Highway 62 and 37 look good from the 401 to Highway 7. Make the most out of fall before the snow flies. 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With the latest traffic, I'm Antonia Altabonte.
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2: Now for your latest weather in Quinte. Cloudy with showers in the forecast this evening. Upwards of 10 millimeters of rain possible. Breezy and a low near 17. A few showers expected to end late tomorrow morning. Then skies will clear with a high near 20. Sunshine in the forecast for Saturday and a high near 18. Sun and clouds Sunday with a high near 20. Right now it's 22. Feels like 27. From the inquinte.ca news center, I'm Brock Ormond.

100's When the Works returns with Lewis and McKay tomorrow. We played the game a little early today just to see who's awake. Congratulations to our winner earlier, and good luck to you. $100 to spend at Fawnover Market and Carrying Place is going to be up for grabs tomorrow.

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17: 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Showers possible early this evening, a low 16. Better chance of showers overnight and tomorrow morning. The showers should wrap up around midday tomorrow, a high 17. Sun Saturday, 18. Sun and clouds Sunday, nice day, 19.

0: 100 Anthem from Brett Kissel. I'm Paul Ferguson. I think I mentioned the other day, and if I did, bear with me, but it seems like the month of September just vaporized. Seems like it was Labor Day like 2 weeks ago, and now here we are on the 1st of October. Where does time go? But you don't have to look far to see signs of the season, trees turning. And I know a couple of friends of mine are up in Algonquin Park right now, and the colors up there just seem to be absolutely perfect. And another surefire sign of the onset of fall, Belleville Senators kick off the 10th anniversary season tomorrow night at home. And there's going to be a new name for the arena, which will be formally unveiled tomorrow. October 2nd, though, the BSens on home ice to open up the new season. Tickets at BellevilleSens.com. Of course, the Leafs picked up a W last night. Man, oh man. Who knows? Maybe that team's going to be a little better than we thought. Time will tell. I consider myself to not be one of the delusional Leaf fans. So I'm not jumping to any conclusion yet. Brock's got the rest of the headlines coming up top of the hour after the break. Skywards, traffic, and Russell Dickerson.
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15: Beep, beep, beep, beep, yeah.
16: It's still a clear drive on the 401 in both directions, heading right through Trenton and Belleville from Napanee to Brighton. I'm not seeing anything that would slow you down. Highway 49 just has construction-related delays still through Lyons Road and Bethesda. Highway 2 also construction-related volume from Shannonville Road to about Brand Street in both directions. Other than that, we're doing well with Highway 62 and 37. 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

0: Cloudy with upwards of 10 millimeters of rain possible this evening. The low near 17 degrees. Right now it's 22, feels like 27. From the nquinty.ca News Center, I'm Brock Ormond. East End Belleville residents woke up to a fright yesterday. Reports to our newsroom said that anti-Semitic flyers were circulated in the area around the Sons of Jacob Synagogue, the site of a shooting 11 days ago. Belleville police have confirmed that they are investigating an incident involving flyers with anti-Semitic language. Belleville police also say its members remain in contact with community leaders and are taking proactive steps to support the safety and well-being of residents as a result of this incident and the September 20th shooting. Anyone who observes suspicious activity is encouraged to report it to police. Meantime, Belleville police charged a Prince Edward County man with impaired driving following an incident yesterday. Around 4:30, Belleville police received a report of a suspected road rage incident where the complainant reported that another driver struck their vehicle and then fled the area. Officers located a suspect vehicle driving erratically and conducted a traffic stop. As a result of the investigation, 54-year-old Thomas Vance was arrested and charged with impaired driving. He was released with a court date in November. A 47-year-old Picton resident has been arrested and charged following a drug trafficking investigation. A search warrant executed September 22nd resulted in the seizure of approximately 71 grams of suspected cocaine, $5,490 in Canadian currency, and items associated with drug trafficking. Anyone with information regarding illegal drug activity in the area is encouraged to contact the OPP or Crime Stoppers. Voters will gather in Trenton tonight as the local election campaign will heat up again in Quinte West, and all candidates meet is being held at St. Paul Catholic Secondary School. Doors open at 6 with presentations to begin at 6:45. We will have complete coverage of the event for you tomorrow morning on air and online at nquinty.ca. A new fund has been established to support a sustainable future for Picton Food Bank. Last year, the Picton United Church Food Bank provided over 110,000 meals, and this year they are experiencing a 40% increase in visits to the food bank. This sharp and sudden increase reflects the escalating number of families and individuals dealing with food insecurity in the county. To respond to this critical need, a new fund called the Picton Food Bank Endowment Fund has been established at the County Foundation. The food bank is seeking to raise an initial $1 million, which will generate interest that can be used by the food bank annually to ensure shelves are stocked with meat, dairy, fruits and vegetables, dry goods and other essentials. More at nquinty.ca. And Canadian astronaut Joshua Kutrick's flight to the International Space Station is set to be the fastest one yet. NASA's SpaceX Crew 13 are expected to dock at the orbiting facility after a trip of just under 8 hours. Kutrick is one of four astronauts on the mission, along with two Americans and one Russian astronaut. The crew will then spend 6 months at the space station to conduct experiments and research, as well as some critical maintenance. In sports, the Calgary Flames begin their NHL season tonight against the visiting Seattle Kraken. The game kicks off the Flames' final season at the Saddle Dome. The team is moving out of the 42-year-old building and into a new arena next year. The Vancouver Canucks also host the Edmonton Oilers tonight in a rematch of their season-opening showdown. Paul Cotter scored his second goal of the game in overtime as the Canucks beat the Oilers 6-5 on Tuesday in Edmonton. The pull to return to medical school proved too strong for Claire Thompson. The star defender for the Vancouver Golden Knights announced her retirement today and will return to her studies at New York University's Grossman School of Medicine. The 28-year-old helped Canada win Olympic and World Championship gold medals. In local PGHL action tonight, the Picton Pirates host Port Hope at 7:30. Major League Baseball's wildcard round ends tonight as the Atlanta Braves host the Philadelphia Phillies. Philly pushed the best of three series to a decisive third game with a 4-3 10-inning win yesterday. The Braves-Phillies series is the only one of the four wildcard matchups that did not end in a sweep. The Toronto Raptors have signed guard Jamal Shedd to a three-year contract extension worth $24 million U.S., according to a social media post by his agent. The former second-round pick is entering his third NBA season. And Canadian Sudarshan Yelamarazu overcame an early double bogey to shoot an opening round 8-under-63 at the PGA Tour's Bank of Utah Championship. The weather is next.
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4: Friends, good afternoon. I hope you had a fine day. The market ended slightly in the green, started off a bit weak, two-week low for the S&P 500, but managed to get a bit of a rebound. Global bond sell-off helping reverse the course after U.S. Treasury yields hit multi-decade highs. Stocks, of course, were under pressure on the economic data, pointing to a strong U.S. economy and persistent price pressures. Labor Department saying jobless claims, in other words, unemployment, dipped slightly to 197,000, below the 200,000 forecast. Micron, with its quarterly results last night, stock up 3%, putting in, obviously, a very fine showing. Global professional services company, Headhunters, in other words, Accenture, stock better by 16%, strong quarterly results on that name that has been so beaten up. And McCormick, Spice Company, out with the fine beat, stock trading lower by 5%. The staples have been absolutely crushed, yet we witness food inflation. At the close, TSX down a quarter of a percent or 81 points, while the Dow managed to eke out a 20-point gain. The NASDAQ rising by 10 points, and the S&P 500, well, 0.2% to the good or 14 points. Canadian dollar, call it even, just above 70 US. From CG Wealth Management, I'm Wolfgang Klein.
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0: Now for your weather in Quinte. Cloudy with showers in the forecast. Upwards of 10 millimeters of rain possible tonight. Breezy and a low near 17. Showers ending late tomorrow morning. Then skies are expected to clear with a high near 20. Sunshine on the way for Saturday and a high near 18. For Sunday, sun and cloud with a high around 20 degrees. Right now it's 22. Feels like 27. From the inquinte.ca News Center, I'm Brock Ormond.

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1: I knew I'd see her around. 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She'd show up and I'd be walking out. 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I'd look up,

What a song. Loving Life again from Ella Langley. Again tomorrow, Win the Works is back with Lewis and McKay, a $100 gift certificate to Fawnover Market down in Carrying Place, which, by the way, is an awesome store. 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
14: 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Those showers end in the morning tomorrow, 17 the high with clouds. Sun Saturday, 18. Sun and clouds Sunday, 19.

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0: 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There's Your Daddy's Smile. That's her new single. Again, that is Art Imitating Life, as Meg and Patrick and her husband, Mitchell Tenpenny, maybe 6 weeks ago, I'm going to guess, had their first child, little baby girl. Congratulations again to them. And to our winner, instantly, Susan Lloyd on Win the Works. Lewis and McKay have that coming up again tomorrow. Big draw to Win the Works coming up on Tuesday, October 6th. I realized last night that I'm about 3 weeks behind on Ted Lasso. And the beauty of that is I think I've now got three, maybe four episodes to get caught up on tonight, and I love it. Looking forward to that. However you spend your Thursday evening, thank you for taking Cool 100 along. I know the all candidates meeting for the election, municipal election in the city of Quinte West, that's going on tonight. A good way to learn more about the candidates and be informed ahead of Election Day on October 26th. So if that's what's on the agenda, good on you. Don't go far. Thomas Rhett's coming up after this break.
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1: Hey, it's Luke Combs, and this is my new song. 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